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We're social just like you. And you can like us and follow us on Facebook to stay connected with everything happening.

93.3 WBZD, the sounds of Steve Perry and Ted Bennett, and this reminder that is brought to you by Lang's Chocolates. You can get your sweet treats every day of the week at Lang's Chocolates in downtown Williamsport. And if you're looking for a great way to enjoy a summer evening while supporting your community, head to Messiah Lutheran Church on Route 442 in Clarkstown, Tuesday the 11th from 4 till 7 for a community outreach food truck event. 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

93.3 WBZD. How you doing tonight, Teddy B? Oh, feeling so good. Listening to Bachman Turner Overdrive and taking care of business. The business of music rolls on a Wednesday night. Sunglasses at night with Corey Hart.

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Cheap Trick, The Flame on 93.3 WBZD. And it's time for me to get out of here. So Sean Carey's coming up. He's standing by. He's going to take you through the rest of the afternoon. So make sure you keep it tuned. He has some great tunes coming your way. And he'll get you home.

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Scroll down, you'll see the column Local News. Freddie Hammer back in tomorrow morning with just the right amount of information to begin your day. The all-important Storm Tracker 16 Valley weather for the weekend with meteorologist Joe Snedeker. And the greatest hits of all time, part of the Jake Michaels Morning Show, anytime after 5 a.m. on 93.3.

Classic Hits 93.3 Eastside Little League out of Westchester, outside of Philadelphia. They are our Pennsylvania Little League Baseball champions representing our state in the Mid-Atlantic Tournament starting this Sunday in Bristol, Connecticut. The Mid-Atlantic winner will advance to the Little League World Series in less than 2 weeks in South Williamsport.

0: 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And joining me every month for the Backyard Business Spotlights, Jason Fink, the president and CEO of the Williamsport Lycoming Chamber of Commerce. Last week was the dedication of the new stretch of I-99, also known as Route 15. It was several years in the making, and we'll talk about the positive impact that will have on the area, as well as the expansion project in the Muncie area for the River Valley Regional YMCA Eastern Lycoming Chapter. And we'll also mention who's going to be the Grand Marshal at the Grand Slam Parade. And later this month, the baseball legend that'll be downtown for Williamsport welcomes the world for Little League World Series Championship Weekend. 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

0: 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Rod Stewart for you on a Thursday night. 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
5: Valley Weather.
6: Your AccuWeather forecast. Tonight, expect a heavy thunderstorm early, followed by cloudy and humid conditions, then fog developing late with a low of 69. Tomorrow will be humid with more clouds than sun and a few intense afternoon thunderstorms, bringing flooding downpours and localized damaging wind gusts, reaching a high of 85. Tomorrow night will be partly cloudy and humid with a low of 70. Moving into Saturday, anticipate very warm and humid weather with a mix of clouds and sun, along with an afternoon thunderstorm as temperatures climb to a high of 89. For AccuWeather, I'm meteorologist Jason Catarina.
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Getting ready for a wake up with Jake Michael. You'll love doing that. Every weekday from 5 to 10 a.m. And Freddie Hammer on board, too. She's got all the news that you need to make your day go well. I'm Teddy B with Tom Cochran.

0: 98.3 WBZD. You get the best of my love, the emotions on a Thursday night. And this reminder brought to you by Lang's Chocolates. Discover the wonder of Trends Bars and Carmelicious from Lang's Chocolates. 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They're going to be at the Montoursville Walmart tomorrow from 10 a.m. till 6 p.m. collecting school supplies for children. And you can also donate online purchases by using the links on the Salvation Army in Williamsport Facebook page. All kinds of supplies are needed, and your contributions that will help local students is greatly appreciated.
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